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On next week's menu, we have an interview with Tommy Stinson. Tommy Stinson is known for starting out as the bassist for The Replacements. With nearly 50 years of music experience, Tommy has been a staple in iconic musical acts like Perfect, Soul Asylum, and Guns N' Roses. 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
1: 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You'll get your rundown of local, state, and national news so you never miss a headline. You'll also hear from the BBC for your world news summary before getting the weather forecast of St. Cloud and surrounding areas so you know if you have to prepare for snow, shine, or rain on any given day. After the weather forecast, you'll hear from Weather Decoded with the KVSC meteorology team answers the why behind the weather forecast. And of course, we can't forget about sports news, including Husky sports, Minnesota sports, this day in Minnesota sports.

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0: 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Tommy Stinson is known for starting out as the bassist for The Replacements. With nearly 50 years of music experience, Tommy has been a staple in iconic musical acts like Perfect, Soul Asylum, and Guns N' Roses. 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
1: Dahl, 4 seconds on the shot clock. Deep three, and that's good. Tony Dahl, are you kidding me? Another Buffalo connection.
2: Cycles low. Back towards the Van Horn, takes a shot. He scores! Oh, captain, my captain!
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2: Howdy, partner. 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Something's brewing in Husky Country. And the KVSC Sports Department is mounting up. Because the three-pointers are flying.
3: Notke into the corner now for O'Reilly. Long cross-court pass. Eggerbrett for three. Yes, it's good. Jada Eggerbrett adding another one on. She's up to 14 points here on the night.
2: And the dunks there are coming.
4: 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Remlal puts one up off the back of the rim. And the putback by Wyatt Hawks. Go up the stepladder, young man. He rose over everyone else and just flushed that one home. 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
5: 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Remlal from the corner, bang! Anish Remlal!
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0: 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So let me show you what I'll be playing. 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
9: 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And just look at all this grape juice I spilled on the carpet. 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
1: 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Tommy Stinson is known for starting out as the bassist for The Replacements. 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
1: Monday. Boss is on your case, but you got to sit in on some local bluegrass. You were late again on Tuesday, but right on time to sample the new Janelle Monáe. Wednesday, it's another boring staff meeting, followed by Pixies Deep Cuts played right off the vinyl.
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0: Junior Radio dials to KVSC 88.1 FM every Sunday evening for classic rock. From legendary anthems to live takes and alternate tracks, deep cuts, we've got your favorites lined up and maybe some you haven't heard of. 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

0: Waking up early on a Saturday morning can sometimes be challenging. But here at KVSC, we have the perfect remedy to ease you into the day. 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
1: It's a mighty good road. Oh, the rock on the line. It's a road to ride.
0: Your morning won't be disturbed by thumping bass or screeching guitar. Frets brings you legendary classics as well as latest releases from everything there is in the folk, Celtic, and bluegrass genre. 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

tomorrow and tomorrow creeps in this petty pace from day to the last syllable of recorded time. 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

0: Dick Bramer, Kevin Harlan, John Madden. These are just a few of the many people who have stamped their voices in sports history. At the KVSC Sports Department, you can put your mark on historic sports moments.
1: Donnie, you fire someone. Deflected in! Nolan Walker! The biggest goal he'll score all year! Deflected in off of a Donahue shot! And St. Cloud State leads with 53 seconds to go!
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2: We didn't have tornadoes here until we started putting into traffic circles. 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
1: 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You'll get your rundown of local, state, and national news so you never miss a headline. You'll also hear from the BBC for your world news summary before getting the weather forecast of St. Cloud and surrounding areas so you know if you have to prepare for snow, shine, or rain on any given day. After the weather forecast, you'll hear from Weather Decoded with the KVSC meteorology team answers the why behind the weather forecast. And of course, we can't forget about sports news, including Husky sports, Minnesota sports, this day in Minnesota sports for 90 seconds of sports history. Wow, that's a lot of sports. Then to wrap up the newscast, we'll play a 5-minute special news segment before finishing it off with a 30-minute news feature of different varieties, from interviews to music conversations for your listening ears. 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

0: This ain't your cousin's playlist. It's the stuff you find in dusty record crates and dive bars. Welcome to the Root Cellar, where roots rock, alt country, and Americana comes alive. We spin the tracks born in barns, brewed in basements, and raised on the heartland highways. If it's got grit, groove, and a story to tell, it's got a home right here. So, pull up a stool and crack a cold one and get into the Root Cellar, where the underground sounds just like home.
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0: They're wrapping up today's eclectic breakfast mix on 88.1 FM KVSC. That was the music of Frico, a band from Chicago, led by the vocalist. Got his name right here. Anyhow, the Chicago-based band. It is a new LP, Something Worth Waiting For, and it was, I think, one of the strongest tracks on the release. It's called Hot Air Balloon, and you heard it here on KVSC FM and HD St. Cloud and KMOJ HD3 Minneapolis St. Paul. Yeah, Frico, just a super strong group and a four-piece. They've had one other full-length release and a couple of EPs. Now, in the set, we had the hip-hop sounds of Gorillaz along with Omar Suleiman and Yaslin Bey. That's from the new Gorillaz release, The Mountain. We had pretty heavy stuff there coming out of Charlie Crockett, the Underscores LPU with the song Music. Charlie Crockett, of course, a little bit of a country sound with Age of the Ram and Lowdown Freedom. And before that was Radiohead's Ed O'Brien with his new conceptual LP called Blue Morpho, and you heard the title track right here on 88.1 FM. John Drake with you. It's time for Thriving on a Riff, and we'll get to that in just a moment, but we'll take a short break, take a look at the weather, and get into things. I'll tell you what makes today special, and that'll be coming your way in just a moment here on KVSC.
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2: You guys know any Ludwig von?
0: And just wanted to clear it up. Nico Capitan is the vocalist for Frico. Just, you know, keeping things together here before we get going on the jazz program, 88.1 FM. Let's have a look at the weather forecast for central Minnesota. Possible rain before 3, wet into the 4 o'clock hour. It is partly sunny, otherwise a high near 77 with a chance of precip at about 50%. Winds from the southeast at 5 to 10 miles per hour. A chance of showers and thunderstorms before 3 a.m. overnight tonight, and maybe a thunderstorm around 4, and still more rain possible through the night. Low overnight, 58 degrees, with the chance of precip on the overnight being 60%. 40% chance of a shower or thunderstorm before 1 p.m. tomorrow. 40% is that possibility, but then looking into a possibility as well of afternoon rain with cloudy skies, high of 78 degrees, and east-southeast winds tomorrow at about 5 miles per hour. 53 for the low, partly cloudy Monday night. Tuesday, a sunny 82 with a low of 56. And again, chances of rain through into the weekend. So keep that in mind as you plan for your early June activities. Current conditions on the campus of St. Cloud State University, east-southeast winds at 6 miles per hour, humidity pretty moderate, 52%, dew point 45 degrees, and currently 63 on the campus of St. Cloud State University. Thriving on a Riff today could be called a great day in heaven, as we will be celebrating the life of the late saxophone giant Sonny Rollins, passed away at the age of 95 on the 25th of May. And as it stands, he was the final subject of the great jazz photograph that was taken on the streets of Harlem, a great day in Harlem from back in the mid-1950s. And last one to survive, he passed away in Woodstock, New York, just this past week at the age of 95. So, I've got about 2.5 hours worth of Sonny Rollins related material. We'll get to that starting at about 10, but kind of a warm-up set as we get things together for the program and some new music here on KVSC. It's Paul Hecht who begins the program, just received the second Pyrography LP, Pyrography 2, which came out not long ago. And the way we're going to go is really stick with that kind of 50s jazz sound through the day. And here it is Paul Hecht with the John Coltrane cover. It's a little short, but really nice. The track is Countdown. And first hour will be kind of looking at a little bit more of a 50s jazz sound before we get to a pretty long feature on Sonny Rollins and related.

0: The opening set of music on today's Thriving on a Riff, a special jazz special, as that goes, till 1 o'clock this afternoon. And you just there heard the music of Cannonball Adderley, the second LP for the artist and released on MRC in 1955, called Julian Cannonball Adderley. The track that you heard, a Quincy Jones tune called Willows, here on 88.1 FM. We're kind of working our way into that 1950s era, but as it goes, we had the music of Herbie Hancock, a classic LP, Maiden Voyage, which was recorded in 1965 at the Englewood Cliffs, New Jersey, studio of Rudy Van Gelder. And really just an incredible lineup. George Coleman on tenor sax, Freddie Hubbard on the trumpet, Ron Carter and Tony Williams making up the rhythm section. Herbie Hancock really stepping out with Maiden Voyage. As well, we heard from Ahmad Jamal. Now, this is a little bit later, as it goes, came out in 2013. The LP entitled Saturday Morning, and the track you heard, Edith's Cake, here on 88.1 FM. We had two new releases just recently sent in from Ben Schultz, and they are the sounds of Suzanne Pitson, who is a jazz vocalist and a an educator at CCNY in New York City. She's the chair of the music department and professor of jazz vocal studies, getting together with pianist Bevan Manson. The EP is the fifth release for the vocalist, called Conversations. And you just heard her taking on the sounds of Charlie Parker and kind of scatting through the track Confirmation. What's interesting to note as well is that Suzanne Pitson did a complete LP of vocals to Freddie Hubbard, and Freddie Hubbard, just before his passing in 2008, gave her the go-ahead to record music with a lyric, as it goes, to the sounds of that trumpeter. But two out of the five tunes are Freddie Hubbard tunes on the new EP, Conversations. And as well, we heard music from Paul Hecht. He spends his time in between Eau Claire, Wisconsin and Chicago, and is a jazz pianist who has done a lot of other things academically, especially. He came from Amherst, Massachusetts, and studied under Yusuf Lateef. So that's kind of a great way to get into your music. But here, featuring the drummer Gustavo Cortinas, the LP is Pyrography 2 from Paul Hecht, and opening were the sounds of John Coltrane, the song Countdown, here on 88.1 FM.
1: On next week's menu, we have an interview with Tommy Stinson. Tommy Stinson is known for starting out as the bassist for The Replacements. With nearly 50 years of music experience, Tommy has been a staple in iconic musical acts like Perfect, Soul Asylum, and Guns N' Roses. Check out the menu on Tuesday, June 2nd at 4:30 for an interview with Tommy Stinson, right here on 88.1 FM KVSC.
0: And you know, Tommy Stinson can be thought of as sometimes as contentious as any of the members of The Replacements, maybe save Chris Marz. But I think Gene has tamed the savage beast. But nevertheless, do tune into the menu. That's this Tuesday at 4:30. Gene and Tommy Stinson will be getting together to talk about, I think, a new show that was booked in the Twin Cities. So there you go. I'm looking over the list of artists who preceded Sonny Rollins in passing, who appeared on the black and white photograph A Great Day in Harlem, also known as Harlem 1958. It was Art Kane who took the photo for Esquire magazine. And a lot of the artists we will be featuring in the kind of lead up to Sonny Rollins, who was the final performer to pass from that 1958 picture. One of the artists we've got here is Jerry Mulligan, and Jerry Mulligan was in that shot, and here working with Paul Desmond, and he wasn't in the shot anyhow, but we're going to go with the Jerry Mulligan and Paul Desmond tune to get that set of music going here on KVSC, and from their duet and quartet recording, we've got a song entitled A Lover here on 88.1 FM on Thriving on a Riff.

0: Your sound alternative for 59 years, 88.1 FM KVSC. It's Thriving on a Riff, and there you had the music of Dave Brubeck Quartet featuring Paul Desmond on alto sax. The track was a jazz standard, you could say, called The Way You Look Tonight, a Jerome Kern tune from Jazz at Oberlin. And that recording made March 2nd, 1953 at Oberlin College in Ohio. As well, we had Paul Desmond along with Jerry Mulligan, and a recording that was made a couple of years after that, 1957, the Jerry Mulligan-Paul Desmond Quartet, the track Lover, here on 88.1 FM, and that's a Rodgers and Hart jazz standard right here on Thriving on a Riff.
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0: Another of those musical greats that were in the picture, A Great Day in Harlem, was Thelonious Monk. And we will be getting to a Monk Sonny Rollins duet as well. That'll be coming your way in a little bit. But here is material recorded in June of 1957 in a septet, I believe. And it is with John Coltrane, who also did one track ever with Sonny Rollins. So we'll get into it. 26th of June, 1957, the short version of Epistrophe is coming your way, but first we'll get to a Thelonious Monk tune entitled Evidence, and that's right here on 88.1 FM.

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Music there from Kenny Burrell with John Coltrane, recorded in New York City March 7, 1958. Song Why Was I Born? Jerome Kern and Oscar Hammerstein song, which is significant in the fact that Sonny Rollins, when he played at the 9/11 concert, it was a program that was called Without a Song, the 9/11 concert. He recited that very same song, Why Am I Born? And won a Grammy Award in 2006 for the jazz instrumental solo. So they're closing the pre-show to the Sonny Rollins tribute. That was, again, the sounds of guitarist Kenny Burrell and John Coltrane. John Coltrane and Thelonious Monk recorded together in a septet. Epistrophe, recorded June 1957, and was recorded for the Riverside Records label. As well, Thelonious Monk, and we heard Evidence, recorded in 1948, featuring the vibes of Milt Jackson, who would go on to the Modern Jazz Quartet, and also worked with Sonny Rollins. The track from Thelonious Monk was Evidence, and that's right here on KVSC. Our tribute to Sonny Rollins will probably run about 2.5 hours, so please buckle in, and we'll have a whole lot of interesting things to say and play about the great Sonny Rollins, who died on the 25th at the age of 95. Greetings, KVSC listeners. 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We are your sound alternative in central Minnesota. Now, looking at a fairly wet week in rain possibilities, probably the nicest days might be Tuesday. The showers likely throughout the rest of the period. And for today, a chance of a thunderstorm after 4, 50% chance of rain for central Minnesota, looking for a high of 77 degrees. Chance of precip overnight, 60%, low 58, and then looking for rain maybe after 2 p.m. tomorrow, mostly cloudy skies, high near 78 degrees. Chance of precip tomorrow, 40%. For Monday night, a low of 53, partly cloudy skies, good sleeping weather, and then Tuesday brings a partly cloudy low of 56, a high of 82. Sunny skies expected throughout on Tuesday. Wednesday, a 30% chance of afternoon showers and a high of 83 degrees, 60% overnight Wednesday. And Thursday looks like a 70% chance of rain and a high of 80 degrees. Current conditions, we're looking at a wind, well, I'm not looking, but I'm reading, the east-southeast at 8 miles per hour, 51% humidity, and 46 degrees is the current dew point. Currently 65 on the campus of St. Cloud State University. So as the next 2.5 hours for sure will go, we will be paying tribute to Sonny Rollins, the final member of A Great Day in Harlem, a 1958-era jazz classic photograph, who was a jazz standout for many, many, many years, active beginning in 1947 and came out of the various times that he stepped out of the musical scene. We'll tell you stories about that, to finally conclude his career in 2014. Cystic fibrosis, I think, was taking him at that time. Passed away in Woodstock, New York at the age of 95 on May 25th. Of Jamaican heritage, Walter Theodore Rollins was the junior
to his father and was born September 7th, 1930 in Harlem, New York City. And because he was having trouble getting work papers, he eventually turned his names around. But he was named Sonny by his grandmother. And get this, Thelonious Monk was one of his early mentors. Man, that says a lot to me. So, you know, we were playing some Thelonious Monk, but Sonny Rollins was always the guy, right? And after graduating from high school in 1948, he worked with Bab Gonzales and was working again with J.G. Johnson, who spent a lot of time with Sonny Rollins just as well. Music we'll begin with, however, is 1956 era Sonny Rollins. The LP is Sonny Rollins Plus Four, recently remastered and reissued on the Concord record label through their Kraft Recordings, and one of the earliest. Work Time precedes it. But this was recorded March 22nd, 1956, with a fantastic lineup. We've got the final recordings for Clifford Brown and Ritchie Powell, who 3 months later died in a car crash. Max Roach, who Sonny continued on with on drums, and George Morrow on the bass. So to begin our tribute to Sonny Rollins, this is a track from that LP, Valse Hot, here on 88.1 FM. Thank you.

You're in Tune 2, Thriving on Riff on 88.1 FM, KVSC, and their music from, get this, the Miles Davis Quintet featuring John Coltrane. Coltrane on tenor saxophone covering a classic of Sonny Rollins called Olio, and that was recorded in March of 1956, released in 58 on the LP Relaxin' with the Miles Davis Quintet. So there were many gigantic songs that Sonny Rollins was known for, and jazz standards that happened to be as well. And he recorded a lot of them on one LP, including Olio, Doxy, and Arrigin, which will feature in different formats as that goes. Doxy became the name of his own record label in the 21st century. But a little bit more on Sonny Rollins as we are talking about his life and playing his music through the morning hours here on KVSC's Thriving on Riff. He attended Edward W. Stitt Junior High School. And what's really interesting is that another Sonny in jazz is actually Edward Stitt as well. Sonny Stitt played with Sonny Rollins. I just can't figure out if there are actual connections or what, but nevertheless, that's another of those kind of great things that happened in Harlem. The

0: the artist graduated from Benjamin Franklin High School in East Harlem, and his original music lessons began at the age of 9, played piano, then switched to alto saxophone, but then moved to tenor saxophone at age 16 and was influenced by Coleman Hawkins. Coleman Hawkins was a little bit of a different sound, goes like in a throwback as it stands. In the 1940s, it seemed that jazz saxophone players were kind of playing with light tone and minimal vibrato, but then he came out with a fat, full-bodied sound, which really worked as well as the bebop music scene was happening, the sounds of Charlie Parker and whatnot. But Sonny Rollins, well, he was kind of an all-encompassing kind of musician who is also kind of known for writing tunes with a Caribbean feel, and that's, you know, going to that jazz classic as well, St. Thomas. We'll be getting to that sometime in the near future, but stick with us as we are celebrating the life of Sonny Rollins, who passed on the 25th at the age of 95, one of the last greats of that 1950s era in jazz.
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0: While in high school, Sonny Rollins was a self-taught saxophone player, as much as he could say, and in high school spent his time with the likes of Jackie McLean, Kenny Drew, and Art Taylor. In the 1948 era, that's when he began working as a professional, but as it goes, in 1950, he was busted for armed robbery and spent 10 months at Rikers Island, but then emerged out of jail to play on parole, but then he violated his parole by getting into heroin. But during the early 50s, Sonny Rollins worked with the likes of Miles Davis and as well MJQ, Charlie Parker, Thelonious Monk. And here we've got a recording of Miles Davis featuring Sonny Rollins. And as mentioned, Jackie McLean, his high school buddy, on alto saxophone for this. So it's Sonny Rollins, Jackie McLean together. And we're going to take the track Blueing to continue on our tribute to Sonny Rollins on 88.1 FM.

0: 88.1 FM KVSC, and there you heard music from the Miles Davis LP featuring Sonny Rollins called Dig, and from that release we heard the track Bluing, a Miles Davis cut and recording made in 1951, so going way back to the early recorded works of Sonny Rollins here on 88.1 FM. As well, we had, that was the set. Good blue, kind of flavored 1950s early piece of music featuring Miles Davis. We've got one more, and that will begin our next set of music, 1039 here in St. Cloud. That will be kind of connecting into the work of Milt Jackson as well, who was a part of the world of Sonny Rollins. We'll take a short break here and come back with music from Miles Davis and MJQ.
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0: We were talking about how Sonny Rollins brought 3 jazz standards into one session. Well, that was for the Miles Davis LP Bag's Groove, which was recorded in 1954 at Van Gelder and was released in 1957 on Prestige Records. And just looking at the lineup for one, it's just fantastic. Miles Davis with the, what you could call the modern jazz giants, okay, featuring Sonny Rollins on tenor saxophone, Milt Jackson on vibraphone, but not on this recording particularly, though Percy Heath and Kenny Clark fill in on bass and drums. Horace Silver and Thelonious Monk as well play on piano. Horace Silver will be the pianist for this take. It's called But Not For Me, and it's take 2 of the 2 from that session, George and Ira Gershwin cover here on KVSC as we pay tribute to the late Sonny Rollins.

Listener-supported radio on 88.1 FM KVSC as we're paying tribute to the late Sonny Rollins, who died on the 25th of May at the age of 95 years old. That was music with the band The Modern Jazz Quartet and the song by Milt Jackson called Bag's Groove, and sitting in as a guest at Music Inn on the LP Volume 2 released on Atlantic Records in 1958. They're from original vinyl. It's and kind of fun to be able to play that kind of thing for you straight off the wax. Anyways, that was Bag's Groove from MJQ and Sonny Rollins. And before that, featuring the modern jazz giants, including Milt Jackson and Sonny Rollins, Miles Davis, and the modern jazz giants, recorded in 1954, released on an LP called Bag's Groove. And as we'd mentioned about Bag's Groove, that was a LP that Sonny Rollins brought in, three instant jazz classics at that time. And we've already played one, Olio, but we'll get to the others as the morning goes on, and we'll come back in just a moment with maybe a career definer for Sonny Rollins, released in 1962. I'm John Drake. Join me for 3 hours of blues every Wednesday on KVSC's Whole Lot of Blues. Facing down sorrow and hardship, the blues broke away from gospel music, riding with the devil to influence what was to become rock and soul music, eventually coming around to be embraced by rockers from across the Atlantic and beyond. 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There was a time where he tried to kick heroin, Sonny Rollins, and was at the Federal Medical Center in Lexington in 1955, and was one of the originals in the then experimental methadone therapy, trying to break his habit. But then lived in Chicago for a while, but came back, played with Miles Davis in 1955, and they're doing super great through the 1950s. And even though he received glowing reviews for his playing up until 1959, he suddenly quit playing music out live and spent a long time, maybe sometimes up to 16 hours per day, just woodshedding, trying to get that sound exactly right. It's said that he went to a bridge in Brooklyn and was there on the Williamsburg Bridge underneath it, I believe, so he wouldn't bother the neighbors, practicing and practicing and practicing. Finally came back with the recording made in 1961, released in 1962, which was one of his biggest, called The Bridge. So we'll take the title track from The Bridge, Sonny Rollins Quartet, here on 88.1 FM.

0: 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The track The Bridge, featuring guitar from Jim Hall, the bass of Bob Cranshaw, and Ben Reilly on drums, recorded on Valentine's Day 1962 and was a part of a LP of the same name, kind of paying tribute as that goes to the work of Sonny Rollins as he was trying to perfect his sound, which was something incredible considering that he was already that good. Anyhow, the track that you heard, The Bridge, and they say that the Williamsburg Bridge has had, over the last 10 years, many different efforts to rename the bridge to the Sonny Rollins Bridge. And in fact, the apartment building near where Sonny lived at that time is called the Rollins Apartments. So that's another of those great things that happen here in the world of jazz, remembering one of the absolute greats, Sonny Rollins. And we will continue on as we carry on here at KVSC FM and HD St. Cloud and KMOJ HD3 Minneapolis, St. Paul, with more music and really going off into different directions. Long set of music will probably include the classic Tenor Madness with Sonny Rollins and John Coltrane, that coming your way in about 10 minutes. So please stick around.
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0: Possible afternoon rain for central Minnesota, 50% the chance, with a high of 77 degrees. It ups overnight with 3 to 4 a.m. possibilities of even a thunderstorm, 60% the chance of rain, and overnight low 58 degrees. 40% the chance of precip coming up Monday, high near 78 with a low of 53, sunny 82 on Tuesday, and Tuesday night a low of 56. Rain likely through the period for a lot of the days through into the weekend, especially Thursday with a 70% chance of showers likely and possibly a thunderstorm, high near 80 degrees. Taking a look at the currents, we have cloudy skies in central Minnesota. The early morning was super brilliant, just great sun. East-southeast winds 8 miles per hour. The humidity reads 50%, dew point at 48 degrees. A little bit on the sticky side, 67 on the campus of St. Cloud State. To get this set going, and probably have two things before the long set of music, I've got the sounds of Abby Lincoln, another artist who was recently reissued on the Kraft recording label with the LP That's Him with the Riverside Jazz Stars, released in 1958, recorded October 28, 1957, and the final track is a Billie Holiday tune called Don't Explain, a little bit more of a ballad, Sonny Rollins playing saxophone on that cut. So let's get that together, and next step is the long set of music.

0: You're in tune to Thriving on a Riff on 88.1 FM KVSC, paying tribute to the late Sonny Rollins with a feature which features him in many different lights as that stands, but really sticking with the mid-1950s where it was just, every session was just incredible. And just have to say that even there, you heard a track from a compilation, 1956. It was recorded with the Modern Jazz Quartet in October of 1953, the song No Mole, one of Sonny Rollins' originals. As well, we heard from Abby Lincoln with the Riverside Jazz All-Stars. The track Don't Explain is a Billie Holiday cover and featured a sax solo in a dusky manner from a October 1957 recording and a release. That's him here on 88.1 FM. Long set of music will feature the likes of Sonny Rollins' quartet with John Coltrane, and as well the pairing of Sonny Stitt, Sonny Rollins, and Dizzy Gillespie, all coming your way in just a moment.
1: 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Tommy Stinson is known for starting out as the bassist for The Replacements. With nearly 50 years of music experience, Tommy has been a staple in iconic musical acts like Perfect, Soul Asylum, and Guns N' Roses. 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
0: Long time. He was, I think, 1982 graduate, and no sooner than that, I saw The Replacements at their only show at Atwood Center back about that same time. The younger brother to the late Bob Stinson, Tommy Stinson, still going strong, and Gene will be wrangling in Tommy Stinson this Tuesday at 4:30 on KVSC's The Menu, keeping things as local as it gets. We've got a set featuring John Coltrane and Sonny Rollins' quartet.

0: The long set of music on 88.1 FM KVSC, ending with two, featuring the duo saxes of Sonny and Rollins. Sonny Side Up, the LP, released on Verve in 1959, and both cuts there recorded on December 19th, 1957. The two tunes, one a Sonny Stitt original, The Eternal Triangle, just banging it out with the great rhythm section of Tommy Bryant on bass and Charlie Persip on drums, Ray Bryant on piano, and of course Dizzy Gillespie on the trumpet. And as well, we heard I Know That You Know, one of the many tunes we'll be featuring with the writing credit of Vincent Yeomans. A couple will be coming in the 12 o'clock hour, as well as we're carrying on with the Sonny Rollins tribute until we're out of music. And in fact, that will be at least five tunes into the 12 noon program, the Jazz Brunch on 88.1 FM. We began with the Sonny Rollins Quartet with John Coltrane, recorded May 24th, 1956, and released as Tenor Madness. Paying tribute to Sonny Rollins until the music's gone, and we'll be back with more.
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0: The Minnesota Lynx are playing for the Commissioner's Cup in an in-season tournament for the WNBA, and they're next up against the Phoenix Mercury, who they beat not too long ago, but Phoenix now 2-7. Lynx are 6-2 so far. June 1st, tomorrow at 9 p.m. our time, and in Phoenix, of course, it will be, I believe, a 7 p.m. start. So, again, 9 o'clock start for the Lynx and the Mercury playing for the Commissioner's Cup for the WNBA. As well, the Minnesota Twins, they have had two close games against Pittsburgh, losing both by a run in Pittsburgh at PNC Park, and will wrap up their series with the Pirates at 12:35 our time. Braxton Ashcraft pitching for Pittsburgh against the Twins, Zebby Matthews. Again, 12:35 our time for the Twins and Pirates. Just about done with the 11 o'clock hour. We've got the Jazz Brunch coming your way, and I thought we'd go to recordings made by a longtime mentor and friend, Thelonious Monk, along with Sonny Rollins. The recordings were made in October of 54 and November of 53, and from the 1957 issue LP of Thelonious Monk, Sonny Rollins, we'll take the next Vincent Yeomans tune called I Want to Be Happy. That's here on 88.1 FM. Jazz Brunch is next.

0: KBSC FM and HD St. Cloud and KMOJ HD3 Minneapolis St. Paul. Taking us to the top of the 12 noon hour, the jazz brunch beginning. That is music as we're paying tribute to the late Sonny Rollins from Thelonious Monk and Sonny Rollins, recorded in 1953-54 and released as a self-titled LP in 1957. The track I Want to Be Happy, right here on KVSC. Thriving on a Riff continues. We'll have a few jazz covers of Sonny Rollins, as well as another Vincent Yeoman's tune to begin the hour. We'll have that in just a moment.
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0: The weather coming around for today, maybe a chance of rain about 3 in the afternoon, with a high of 75 degrees, a 40% chance of precipitation, with east-northeast winds becoming southeasterly on Sunday afternoon. Sunday night's low 58, 50% chance of showers and thunderstorms. Monday brings a 30% chance of rain, and that could be in the afternoon, high near 79, and winds from the east-southeast at 5 miles per hour. For Monday night, a comfy 53, partly cloudy skies, a sunny sky on Tuesday, high of 82, warming up, and then Tuesday, a low of 56 degrees, chance of rain 30-40% throughout the coming up weekend as well, high on Thursday, 80, high on Friday, 80, high on Saturday at 82. Current conditions on the campus of St. Cloud State University. It's a little cooler now. Cloudy skies moving in. East winds 8 miles per hour, 55% humidity. Dew point at 49 degrees. Currently 66 on the campus of St. Cloud State. Well, to continue the Vincent Yeoman's work, we've got one more from Sonny Rollins' LP, Moving Out. And this was an LP that was released on Prestige Records, featuring Kenny Dorham, Elmo Hope, Percy Heath, and Art Blakey. And one even includes Thelonious Monk. And we're going to go to that right away and then begin the jazz brunch with that track. And I'll come back and we'll talk a little bit and maybe get the covers moving on as it stands with the tribute to Sonny Rollins. Again, 1956 era, Sonny Rollins, More Than You Know.

0: Thriving on a Riff on College and Community Radio, 88.1 FM KVSC. We are bringing you the jazz and the sounds of Sonny Rollins through the course of the morning into the jazz brunch this afternoon. That was Sonny Rollins, recorded on October 25th, 1954, released on the LP Moving Out. And I had mentioned that there was one cut that involved Thelonious Monk. Well, that was Monk on piano for the Vincent Yeoman's tune, More Than You Know, right here on 88.1 FM. Short break and we'll come back. We've got a little bit more of a 60s flavor, perhaps, with Ella Fitzgerald covering another of the big tunes of Sonny Rollins, and that'll be coming your way in just a moment.
1: On next week's menu, we have an interview with Tommy Stinson. Tommy Stinson is known for starting out as the bassist for The Replacements. With nearly 50 years of music experience, Tommy has been a staple in iconic musical acts like Perfect, Soul Asylum, and Guns N' Roses. Check out the menu on Tuesday, June 2nd at 4:30 for an interview with Tommy Stinson, right here on 88.1 FM KVSC.
0: We had mentioned that 1962, when Sonny Rollins was signed to RCA and the song The Bridge, the LP The Bridge, was a big hit. Well, the 60s were really kind to Sonny Rollins, and in fact, he scored the film Alfie, a British film from 1966, which was a part of his very high-profile time, 1962 to 1969. In 1969, he disappeared from the music world again. I think he went on a spiritual quest to Japan and India, and he was an active practitioner of yoga. Came back to music in 1972 for the LP Sonny Rollins' next album on Milestone Records. Well, we're going to go to some tribute material for the late sax man and begin with Ella Fitzgerald singing the theme song from the film Alfie, recorded in Oakland, California, June 30th, 1967, the 2025 rare concert release, The Moment of Truth, Ella at the Coliseum.
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0: Your sound alternative for 59 years, listener-supported radio, KVSC. Music from the Brad Meldow Trio from 2012, the LP Where Do You Start? And a Sonny Rollins cover of the classic Air Gin without a sax. It's a piano handling the melody, Brad Meldow, with the rhythm section of Jeff Ballard on drums and Larry Grenadier on the bass. Ella Fitzgerald, 1967 recording of Alfie, a Sonny Rollins original, which was in the score to the movie, and that the movie theme song and a big hit about at that time. It was really one of the peak moments for Sonny Rollins, being exposed in that British film from 1966. The Moment of Truth, Ella at the Coliseum.
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0: In the community interest, KVSC would like to remind you that the City of St. Cloud will host their 30th annual Juneteenth celebration. That's Friday, June 19th. The community comes together for Juneteenth as a celebration of stories, community, and legacy. The free event runs from noon until 7 at Lake George Municipal Park. Now there's live music, a grill-off, a basketball tournament, and more activities designed with the whole family in mind. 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That's another community reminder from your friends at 88.1 FM. Well, we're looking at career resurgence for Sonny Rollins after his second sabbatical ending in 1971-72, and went from his, I would say, the big popular small nightclub kind of things, but then moving in the 1980s to more of a large concert arena kind of setting as that stands. Now, he was one of those types that kept going and always was in search of the sound. And it's said in the New Yorker profile for Sonny Rollins by Stanley Crouch, over and over, decade after decade, from the late 70s through the 80s and the 90s, there he is, Sonny Rollins, the saxophone colossus playing somewhere in the world some afternoon or some 8 o'clock somewhere, pursuing the combination of emotion, memory, thought, and aesthetic design with a command that allows him to achieve spontaneous grandiloquence. We'll play music here. It's Terry Gibbs doing the track Doxy, which was a very famous tune as well from the Bags Groove era. And this is from a collection that Gibbs put out in 2004. He's a vibraphone player called 52nd and Broadway Songs of the Bebop Era.

0: College and Community Radio, 88.1 FM, KVSC, celebrating the life of Sonny Rollins today on the jazz program, Thriving on a Riff through the Jazz Brunch. That was Sonny Rollins, recorded exactly 40 years before his death Monday, the 25th of May, 1986, in Tokyo, Japan, released on the Doxy Records label's Roadshows Volume 1. He had established Doxy Records in 2005, and Roadshows Volume 1 came out in 2008. The track Best Wishes on 88.1 FM. As well, Doxy from Terry Gibbs, and a Sonny Rollins cover from the LP 52nd and Broadway, Songs of the Bebop Era, and that was released in 2004. Catch a dose of the Grateful Dead from 6 until 7 p.m. Sunday nights on KVSC, just before Classic Rock. I'm John Drake. Join me on the Music Never Stop as I tap into my extensive collection of all things from the recorded history of the Grateful Dead and family, San Francisco's Cosmic Space Travelers. I'll bring you studio tracks and outtakes, official live releases, solo cuts from Bob and Jerry, and more. We'll get into original songs that the Dead later brought into their own vision, and Dead classics interpreted by bands inspired by the Grateful Dead's enduring legacy. That's
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0: 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Radio as local as it gets. We'll be taking a dive into the Grateful Dead during the 1990s, a very tough half a decade that preceded the death of Jerry Garcia on August 9th, 1995. John Drake saying so long until then, and just wanted to mention a couple of things about Sonny Rollins before we say so long. Sonny Rollins was endowed with a Kennedy Center honor in 2011. He quit touring in 2012 and announced his retirement because of complications from pulmonary fibrosis in 2014, and moved to Woodstock in 2013, where he passed away Monday at the age of 95. We've got one last, and it's a song that I think really exemplifies the popular and Caribbean side of Sonny Rollins, who came from Jamaican parents. This is Maynard Ferguson with The Last Word, and what's said about St. Thomas is it's a tune that Sonny Rollins improvised on the rhythm more than the melody as that stands. It was based off of an old famous Caribbean tune, so the rhythm is really the thing. Let's take Maynard Ferguson live at Ronnie Scott's in London around 1994 with the version of St. Thomas. It's Modern Jet Set next on KVSC.

Welcome aboard, my friends. You are tuned to Modern Jet Set. Thank you for flying the fancy skies. My name is Iris Berkeley. I am your pilot and your flight attendant for flight number 292 of this soundtrack to your utterly fabulous Secret Agent Oh So Funky Life. And this flight kicked off accompanied by Chinese American Bear. That's Antong and Bryce Barston out of Seattle with a brand new single called All the People. And in the background right now is Don Leisure, Cardiff beatmaker with the second of two albums dedicated to his late uncle. That's Bollywood actor Nasir Shabu Barwani. This is from 2022 called Shabu Strikes Back. The song is Egg Yolk Bun. If you need a snack or anything else, you just page our in-flight crew, hit that button above your head with a picture of a martini glass on it, and someone will be over to help you out shortly. You can also email the flight deck anytime, day or night, at mail@modernjetset.com. If you're getting a little bit of a yacht rock vibe, well, just hold on tight. You'll see where we're going. Thanks for flying. It's Modern Jet Set.

Thank you for flying with Modern Jet Set. I am Iris Berkeley. We're a little more than a quarter of the way through this hour-long flight, and I think this plane turned into a yacht for a little while. Some big yacht rock feels in the last set. Kicked it all off with Pearl and the Oysters with a brand new single called Wide Awake. And that's a kind of change of direction for Juliet Pearl Davis and Joachim Pollack. But good stuff. After that, Zach Farrow, the Paramore drummer out on his own from 2025's Operator. We heard the title track and then rewound all the way back to 1975, July of 1975. In fact, with Cortex from the record Tropo Blue, we heard Sabbath, second part. We got Ford in the background. That's IDM from Luke Bradford, a new single called New Groups Forming. And if you need anything at all, just give us a shout. It's mail@modernjetset.com. We got new music from PVA, something from Brahma Sukarma, and a whole bunch of surprises, so don't go anywhere. Thanks for flying. It's Modern Jet Set.

sweat still up my skin. Street light dim. Good morning, another night gone.

Parks, Squares, and Alleys from back in 2015. Some indie rock from Tbilisi, Georgia. Bringing us to the first half of today's Modern Jet Set Flight, we heard Forest from Against Illusions and Reality. Before that, PBA, second album from the London-based three-piece. 2026 is No More Like This. We heard Rain and something from Brooklyn's Brahma Sukarma to start off that set. We heard a brand new single called Set in Motion. So like I said, we're halfway through today's flight. The second half has got so much in store. Don't want to spoil any surprises, but leave your passports out. I think you're going to need them. And as always, thank you ever so much for flying the fancy skies.

Blue Ridge Mountains, and you love the Appalachian Trail.

It's Modern Jet Set. Thank you for joining us on this little hour-long sky party. And we got something brand new from Sababa 5 in the background. Fresh on the heels of their fourth album, this latest one is Sava Sava. Appropriately enough, recorded in Paris, where they're now based. We're hearing the title track. Before that, Psyche, featuring the voice of Tunisian musician Ziad Triblesi. It's a song called Haria on a Four Flies single called Just 45, number 64 from 2026. Something from the new Alton Goon record before that, a track called Benim Yarim from the sixth record from the Amsterdam Psych Rockers called Garib, and kicked it off with something unusual and wonderful, which the legendary band doing their take on Once in a Lifetime from Talking Heads. That's off a 2026 compilation called Naive Melodies. It's BBE Records' Drew McFadden bringing another amazing tribute album seen through the lens of global black artists. The first one was Bowie, this one is all Talking Heads covers. So if you find yourself in need of some more Jet Set lovin' during the rest of your week, you are in luck. You can always find an instant replay of this most recent flight over on modernjetset.com, plus archives and other goodies for your frequent flyers. Or if you'd just like to say hi, you can do that anytime at all. It's mail@modernjetset.com. I'm hearing a little bit of surf in this, and we might keep those waves coming for the rest of this flight. So grab that surfboard. I think it's in the cargo hold. Thanks for flying. It's Modern Jet Set.

And my friends, we are indeed beginning our final descent here on Modern Jet Set, accompanied by the sounds of Colonel Jafar. That's a Belgian band with some Ethiopian jazz and a big psych rock edge. Off 2024's Getaway, this song is called Sparkling Clover. Before that, Sean Lee teaming up with Misha Panflov, that might be the ultimate library music combo, came out in 2022 on a record called Space and Tempo, but sounds a lot more vintage than that. We heard Separated at Surf. Before that, Cayucas from their fifth full-length record from 2023, Hanging on the West Side, we heard Topo Ride the Wave. And kicking off those surf sounds were Shenanigans, Irish-Swiss indie rock quartet's debut full-length from 2024 called On Monte Verita. We heard Count on Me. You can count on me too. I'm Iris Berkeley. Want to sincerely thank you for joining me on today's Flight of Fancy. Until next week, may your champagne flute overflow with it. We'll meet right back here next time for another extra fancy flight. If you happen to dig on anything you heard today, don't forget, you can find this most recent flight and a full show archive whenever you need a getaway. Click on over to modernjetset.com for all of that. But until we meet again, stay safe, stay sane, stay sassy, and most importantly, stay sexy, my friends.

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3: Monday. Boss is on your case, but you got to sit in on some local bluegrass. You were late again on Tuesday, but right on time to sample the new Janelle Monae. 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
2: 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If you're tuning in for the first time today, Gino is a Seneca word for music or song. I'm your host, Brett Maybe, and each week we take a listen to some amazing music from different indigenous artists all across this great Turtle Island. For the next hour, you're invited to pull up a chair and enjoy the music and the chat. Craig Benali, San Carlos Apache and Navajo, has been making music since 2007, but we're here to talk about his project, Neon Natives. Been making music since around 2015 and really found success with their video remix of A Tribe Called Red's Burn Your Village to the Ground. It's received millions of views on YouTube, helping to raise their visibility, as did the virtual powwow fest during the pandemic that was hosted by Drumbeat Entertainment. Today we're talking about Resilience, the brand new album from Neon Natives, and kicking things off right now featuring Russell Means. It's They Have to Kill Us.
3: In these United States of America, this great country of ours, we American Indians, we can be anything we want to be, except American Indians. And that is created by the laws of this nation and condoned by its subsidiaries, so-called tribal government, and designed for the Indian to fail, to be expendable, to be eliminated. We fought in your wars in other countries. Our Navajo Nation coat dockers served and saved this nation in World War II. We have the inalienable right to joint venture with whom we choose, as long as we do not harm nor commit fraud upon anyone. At the turn of the century, American Indians numbered about 230,000, all traditional. With each succeeding generation, we lose our population base and our spirit as once proud peoples. We are losing a value system as distinct people that sets us apart from the industrialized world. These facts surface in our tribal statistics. The poorest and richest reservations in our nation suffer from identical problems. Mismanagement, a bloated patronage system, no checks and balances, and tribal government's waiver of sovereignty in order to initiate debt. This is not anything new. This is an everyday occurrence in all tribal governments. The problem is leadership. In this case, it is the lack of leadership. Ironically, everyone, including you senators, referred to the allegedly elected tribal officials as leaders. Leaders are supposed to work for a better quality of life for their constituents. It is an insult to my heritage, my ancestors, and my dignity as an Oglala Lakota to have the term used loosely. American Indians are human beings. We are supposed to be citizens of the United States of America.
4: We're gonna kill you if you stay here now. Come on.

0: Featuring the late great Russell Means, They Have to Kill Us from Neon Native's brand new album, Resilience. If you're just now tuning in, you're listening to Gyno. I'm your host, Brett Mabee, coming at you from the Allegheny Territory of the Seneca Nation, and I have the great good fortune of being joined on the line with Craig Benally, the DJ producer that is Neon Natives. Nyawa Scano, Craig, welcome to Gyno. How are you doing today?
1: I'm doing good. Thanks for having me.
0: I'm glad we could catch up and discuss your amazing art. Talk about your journey. You've been at this for a long time. I kind of want to pick your brain a little bit today. I want to really get to know you and talk about your journey since about 2007, what you've seen come about in the scene, where you see it going. And of course, we're going to talk about the tracks that make up this brand new release. Let's rewind a little bit though. And I was wondering if you could tell listeners out there a little bit about yourself.
1: Yeah, sure. Hi guys. My name is Craig. I go by Neon Natives. I'm a DJ and producer from the Navajo Dene Nation. I'm also half San Carlos Apache. I reside on the Navajo Reservation within the Four Corners. I've been making music for about, 14 years now? Since 2007. When I first started making music, I started out with like hip hop. You know, that was my first love. And it just slowly evolved into, I guess, EDM now, you know. I like to play with different genres of music, so I like to fuse different genres of music, so I don't really have a single identity to one particular genre, but it's mostly electronic based.
0: Sure. So, yeah. Well, and I do want to talk about this too, because as you're well aware, I get really defensive of any kind of music or music maker, and I want to get it right out there off the bat. A computer, absolutely 100% with a digital audio workstation, does absolutely count as an instrument and as a legitimate kind of instrument. So I want to get that right out there. You're all in the box. That was how you approach music. You don't necessarily play any like analog instruments, yeah?
1: Yeah. So I do everything, as you said, in the box. So I use a digital audio workstation. The one I use is called FL Studios, and built in it is a lot of like, you can do like step sequencing, arranging, sound designing, post-processing, you can actually, you know, I do a lot of my own sound designing when I make my music. So I start with like a synthesizer. So I can start with like one, maybe four, two, three, how many oscillators I can, you know, run at the same time.
0: Yeah.
1: And then I'll take whatever I can get from that oscillator, post-process it, add like different effects and stuff. So that's where I add like the glitchy sounds.
0: Sure.
1: And a lot of my tracks. And so, but yeah, I do everything in the box. And I do agree with you that a computer, you know, in today's modern age, it's an instrument. And, you know, me being Navajo, that's one of the ways, you know, I kind of like found my identity is, you know, there's a saying in Navajo, it's a hojo. It's like beauty and balance. And so that's kind of like where I found balance in today's modern world, you know, is just use a computer to make music.
0: I love that approach. And I'm going to try and remember that word, hojo.
1: Yeah, it's my first title, my first EP is called Hojo. It's beauty and balance, basically.
0: See, yeah, I love that. Thank you so much for that insight as well, Craig. You know, going back to this discussion, and I want to move on right after this, but in defense of synthesizers and computers, because they were griping about synthesizers back in the 70s and whatnot, and Bob Moog, largely considered the father of the modern synthesizer, he was asked at one time, you know, are you afraid that synthesizers are going to replace musicians? And he says, no, because you still need musicians to play synthesizers, right? And I'm saying the same thing to you. You know, no, of course they're compatible. Of course this can be a thing. And so, you know, I think it's really important to highlight that so we can get past some of those biases and really stop, you know, discrediting the art that is made through any medium, you know?
1: Yeah, definitely. Totally 100% agree with you on that, because, you know, I personally don't have any musical talent to play any kind of instrument. You know,
0: that's
1: I can't read sheet music. well, not like, well, like, you know, like a guitar or a piano or anything, you know, like stuff like that. I can't play those kinds of instruments.
0: I know what you mean.
1: So I never like took a class to read music or did a thing on music theory. Like all of this, I just kind of learned on my own. And
0: neither did the Beatles.
1: You know? Use my ears.
0: Well, and that's great, you know, and I hope there might be a youth out there or multiple youths who hear this conversation and be like, yeah, you know, I never really thought about that, but you can buy, you know, Korg synthesizers on the Nintendo Switch and whatnot. So, you know, there are a lot of really integrative ways to bring unique kind of flavors, I guess, to the world of music. There's plenty of room for all of it, right?
1: Yeah, there is. There's like you can make music out of anything, really. I mean, there's even been like hit songs on the radio where it's played with like cups and a female singing voice, and I was just like, "That's so cool."
0: Oh, yeah. Music should be fun. It's not a place for politics, you know. So, Craig, all right, moving on. Well, let's get back to your journey. You started producing more hip hop based music in 2007. When did the Neon Natives moniker really become what it is?
1: So this is when I was living in Salt Lake at the time, and me and my friend had just discovered a tribe called Red, living in Salt Lake. We're like, oh, this is so cool. I was like, this is so dope. I like how they're fusing electronic sounds. Yeah. Back then, it was like old school dubstep with like the wub sound, the whoop, whoop, whoop, whoop. And we were like, that's so cool. My friend didn't like dubstep back then, but, you know, I was a pretty big fan of dubstep back then. And so I was like, that's so cool. I like the whole dubstep sound and the powwow. And so, and you know, that was really just, you know, when I first heard it then, and I've always had this idea too, when I was making hip hop music, because like when I was producing hip hop music in 2007, I always had like the same idea of like combining something from us that identifies as indigenous, you know? So that's like always been my thing, is just to somehow integrate indigenous sounds into the sounds that I'm making, you know?
0: Oh, I love it. Yeah. Well, we're going to get back into the tunes right now, in fact, and be right back. We have more time to chat with Neon Natives and his latest release, Resilience. In the meantime, plenty more great music coming your way. I have a couple of recommendations, as a matter of fact, from Craig. We're going to be hearing one from Black Belt Eagle Scout. I do want to touch on Destroy Kasman, which is going to be winding down this block. Have one from Classic Roots. And as you just heard, it's going to be Neon Natives featuring Cody Blackbird and their take on Keith Sokola's Indian Cars right here on Gyno.

0: Gyno. If you're just not tuning in, I'm your host, Brett Mabee. I'm joined on the line with Neon Natives out in the Four Corners region of the good old Southwest. We're talking about Craig's latest release, Resilience. I mean, we're talking brand new here. But before we get into more discussion about this collection of tunes, you know, one of the kind of new, long-standing features of Gyno is this artist feature. I find it's a great way for me to possibly discover new music, so thank you for helping me to do my job. And also, and more importantly, and in all seriousness, I find that it's a great way to really lift one another up in the scene. And your work is all about this, as evidence with all the features on the album. But let's talk a little bit about Destroy Kasman just for a second. What about him and his music does it for you?
1: Oh, man. His melodies. His ability to keep a good rhythm and also while keeping the melody like consistent, he has a really good singing voice when he raps on certain songs. He doesn't always sing, but when he does it, it's super, super unique. And so, and it just really, when I listen to his music, it just really relaxes me, takes me on a journey sometimes.
0: That's what music's all about. Thanks again for the recommendation. We're going to get your other one, Sam A Dream from Black Belt Eagle Scout, before the show is up. And so let's get back into the conversation right now. What would you say was one of those events that really helped to propel you to a larger audience?
1: Oh, man. I would definitely have to say it would be my remix. And you know, for Burn Your Village to the Ground from A Tribe Called Red.
0: Oh, yeah.
1: And yeah. And you know, and the crazy thing is I actually didn't produce that track. I mean, I made the video for that track. There was another member of Neon Natives at one point in time. He actually produced that track and he sent me over the instrumental. And I was like, dude, this is so dope. And so I created a visual to it. And so I made a little music video. We posted it on YouTube and that just took off.
0: Nice.
1: And ever since then, you know, I just, you know, kept up with that same energy, you know, just, you know, keep up with putting out different musics with like, infusing different sounds. And so, my friend, when he did that remix, you know, he had that Wednesday Addams sample in it. And then, you know, it really resonated with a lot of people. And so when he did that track, that really inspired me. I was like, you know, let's keep up that same energy. Let's keep putting out music that either carries a message or has a meaning behind it. And so that's what I've always been, you know, trying to keep up, that keep up with that same energy, just always put out music that have a message in it.
0: Sure, absolutely. Would you say that that video was instrumental in getting hooked up with Drumbeat Entertainment and the virtual Powwow Fest and that whole scene that became a thing during the pandemic?
1: Oh, yeah. So the homies from Drumbeat, one of the DJs has been following my music since, oh man, he's been following my music for a good minute.
0: Nice.
1: But he was actually one of the ones that reached out to me to do a DJ set for the virtual Powwow Festival.
0: Yeah.
1: Sean Beaver.
0: You know, I really like that out of the box thinking that a lot of the, well, you saw it with performers anyway, but I thought it really turned into a great opportunity for indigenous people to be like, look, here we are, you know, we didn't have to go through any kind of filters at that point, you know, here it is, you know, and I think, you know, just kind of really ended up being some good medicine for people who couldn't necessarily leave their house.
1: Yeah, definitely. That was one of the cool things that was interesting about the whole event was it got reached out to, who was it? I'm trying to think that. Jeff Bezos' newspaper, the Washington Post.
0: Mm-hmm, mm-hmm.
1: Yeah, and so it actually reached out to there, and in that article I said, you know, my music is medicine, and then it's really ever, you know, would like to hear it, and yeah. So Yeah.
0: We're talking about your latest release. Going into the recording of Resilience, did you go in with an outline, or was it kind of a let it evolve into what it would be kind of approach?
1: You know, actually, that project just evolved into what it is today, because I had been working on Resilient for like the past year and a half, but it didn't have that album title till maybe about a week before I put the album out. And so the placeholder for this album, for this project, was just like Hojong Part 2. And so, but I had been working on this project for like a good year and a half. And over the duration, it was just like meeting different artists from different indigenous backgrounds, you know, and just infusing their sounds with my sounds and making it to what it is today. And so, yeah.
0: I'm always curious of the approach. And, you know, I like to throw it out that there are so many, again, we're talking about the many forms and shapes of music, and there is just as many approaches to the art of music as well. So I enjoy getting this peek into your creative process, Craig. And let's come back in just a few. We'll talk about future plans, and hopefully, you know, the pandemic continues to kind of lessen enough that live music will be a thing again. So we'll come back and wrap things up after this block. We're going to be hearing one from Black Belt Eagle Scout, as promised. I also have some Carson Gray, one from Sten Jati, and this track from Neon Natives Resilience. You ought to sing along with this track. It's Indigenous Women featuring Cher Thomas today on Gyno.

Indigenous women are sacred. Indigenous women are pillars of strength built upon compassion. The rape culture known as America oppresses, kidnaps, rapes, murders, and erases the existence of Indigenous women to the point where Indigenous women are now

And most of all, aside from tribal membership and clan membership, we experience interdependence between the genders, not a hierarchy. We have songs and stories that praise the qualities of women. And I wish you knew what it was like. American society is the embodiment of rape culture. And yet we are still here.

0: Indigenous women, guided by the spirits of our stolen sisters, we made amends, we assembled, we are activated, and created a sisterhood across many tribal nations and advocate for justice until this poisonous patriarchy ends.
1: We are still here. 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

0: Oh, you're awake. Good morning.
1: How you doing?
2: Why are you here?
0: That's a good question there, grandson, nephew, cousin. I had a vision. It's kind of crazy because I'm already a vision. Anyways, your ancestors, they came to me and they said, hey, you know that young warrior? You should go talk to him. Go say hi. And so, I'm here. What's new?
2: Finally going to California today.
0: Oh, that's what I'm talking about. Young warrior, taking action. Ah, looks like you got it all figured out there. Proud of you. Leaving this place better than it was. Ain't that right?
2: Right.
0: Yeah. Nothing left undone? You finished all your deeds that you need to finish around here?
2: Are you implying that I should fight the bad guy gang?
0: Whoa, hey. Slow down there, cowboy. I don't got any answers. Only questions.
2: So you got any plans today, or are you...
0: Yeah, I think I should be going. I got another vision to do.
2: All right.
0: Vision out.
2: It was good seeing you.
0: Yeah, cool.
3: 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Asaranodan. 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

0: From Black Belt Eagle Scouts, Mother of My Children, another one of Neon Native's recommendations, that's Sam, A Dream, on today's edition of Gyno. Welcome back. It's your host, Brett, checking in with you. Just a little bit longer, I had a great conversation with Craig Benally, the DJ artist who records as Neon Natives. We're discussing his latest album, Resilience, and at this point in the conversation, we typically get into future plans. Now, the pandemic is still technically a thing. However, are you feeling optimistic that things will continue to open up enough to get back into a regular live routine?
1: Yeah, I actually feel pretty optimistic. I hope everyone's getting to be on the same page about the pandemic and being safe and just protecting each other. So yeah, I feel more confident about there being more live events. And so I'm actually looking forward to, I have a gig for Gathering of the Nations in Albuquerque. And so, yeah, that's one of the shows I'm really looking forward to. And I have a handful of other shows too. I have a show for a virtual event for a youth event and another virtual event in March. So I have a good amount of virtual events, and I also do like little DJ sets here and there for like I'm doing one for, I think it's like a 5K, you know, just around my community for like little events like that. So yeah.
0: That's great, Craig. You know, kind of going back and clarifying a little bit about your gig at the Gathering of Nations. First of all, congratulations. That's a great platform for you to continue to elevate your visibility, right? And when we're talking about the powwow this year, is the gathering planning to be live, or is that also going to be virtual?
1: This year, they're planning to be live. Last year it was a virtual event, and the year before, I think 2020, when the pandemic first happened, when it first happened, yeah. I think they canceled the whole event entirely. So this year, it's going to be a live event. So I'm really looking forward to that.
0: Well, and now I'm going to put on my dad hat here for a second and tell the listeners, be good so that we can get back to live entertainment. We need it just as much as we need other necessities. And I do wholeheartedly believe that good music, as Craig was saying, is medicine. And that's what I love so much about this scene, is that seems to, generally speaking, be the approach that the artists from across Turtle Island are bringing to the table. So I can't congratulate you enough on a great new release. I'm keeping my fingers crossed for your future plans. We're at about the end of our conversation today, Craig. One last question. What's the best way for people to find you at online?
1: You can find me on all social media platforms like Twitter, Instagram, Facebook, TikTok. It's all at Neon Natives. It's spelled the way it sounds, except it's, I spell them Natives with a Z instead of an S. So at Neon Natives on all social media platforms.
0: Well, thank you so much for spending a little bit of time with me on Gyno today, and I hope we can talk again soon.
1: Yeah, definitely. Thank you so much for having me on the show. I appreciate all the love and support from all of you.

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2: My small one, her breath, her smile, and the smell behind her ears. 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
1: Good afternoon. 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Thank you so much for joining us for Gyno. My name is Carl. I'll be spinning the tunes this afternoon on our Alt Country Americana Roots Rock program, The Root Cellar. And I do have a great show lined up for you, including Neil Young as our ruler of the underground right around 4:30. And that's all coming your way next.
2: In 2003, James Miner, a veteran of 26 years, suffered a paralyzing injury that changed his life. 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
1: All right, let's get things kicked off this afternoon. So last night I went to a concert, imagine that, in Delano, featuring a solo Julian Taylor. He is a Toronto, Ontario Canadian who's making a trip down here to Minnesota, doing a few shows. He's, like I said, he was in Delano last night. He's actually at Annie's in Avon today, tonight, I believe. And I thought I'd play something from him. He's touring solo, so it's not going to sound like this particular tune, but this is the one that caught my ear last night, one of many, actually. Going to hear a song called Back Again, and here's the Julian Taylor Band on The Root Cellar, KVSC.

0: Farthest Left on your FM dial, 88.1 FM, KVSC. A little jazzy feel from Nick Lowe right there. Restless Feeling, the name of the tune. You can find that on the 2011 album, The Old Magic. Nick Lowe coming to town again, playing the Fine Line, July 15th. Rodney Crowell ahead of that, off of his Fate's Right Hand, just one of my favorite go-to Rodney Crowell albums. It's a Different World Now, the song that we heard, and Rodney's coming back to the Dakota mid-June, June 16th, I want to say. Meredith Moon in that set as well. Lulu Gal, the name of that banjo-infused song. You can find that on From Here to the Sea. Came out last year. And then the Julian Taylor Band, back again from Avalanche, going back to 2019 for that. Julian Taylor playing a couple shows in the area. Played Delano last night. Playing Annie's in Avon tonight. Yeah. Good stuff.
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0: Currently, light rain and 60 degrees on the campus of St. Cloud State University. We might eke out 69 today if we haven't already. I'm not sure. It depends on how long this rain hangs around, right? Tonight, 50% chance of showers continues, low around 58. Tomorrow, a high of 79. We've got a chance of showers again tomorrow. Looks like about a 30% chance of showers. Then tomorrow night, things are supposed to clear off, low around 53, and partly cloudy skies. Back to music on The Root Cellar. Hey, let's have a little rainy day music, shall we? Here's the Jayhawks on KVSC, The Root Cellar.

0: KVSC 88.1 FM, the voice of St. Cloud. Working on a world. Yes, we all are, I think. Iris Dement right there, title track from her excellent 2023 album. I like to put that in rotation every now and then. It's just a good reminder why we're all here. Help each other out. Taj Mahal ahead of that, being Keb Mo, Taj Mahal. Taj taking the lead on that particular tune, Blues Will Give You Back Your Soul. Came out on the 2025 Room on the Porch release, and Taj Mahal in town at the Dakota this coming Friday. Started that set off with some Rainy Day Music from the Jayhawks off the album Rainy Day Music. Save It for a Rainy Day.
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0: Let's get back to the tunes here on the Root Cellar. Going to kick this next set off with some Jason Isbell on the Root Cellar.

0: You are tuned in to KVSC FM and HD St. Cloud and KMOJ HD3, Minneapolis St. Paul, a little live Fred Eaglesmith and Tiff Jen. Closing out that long set of music here on The Root Cellar. The name of the song is called Stars. Took that off of the Alive compilation. Joby Riccio ahead of that. New music from Joby. Song's called Idaho, Face the Feeling, the name of the album. Ahead of that, a classic tune from the Honey Dogs going way back to the mid-1990s for the album Everything I Bet You. Candy Ojai, the name of the song. Lucinda Williams in the set from the Little Honey album. We heard If Wishes Were Horses. Love that. Just kind of classic Lucinda Williams singer-songwriter stuff. Just, yeah, and a deeper track, I think. Lucinda Williams coming to the area in July, opening for Bob Dylan. How cool is that? Valerie June also in the set from Owls, Omens, and Oracles. We heard My Life is a Country Song. I picked that not for the tune, but for the name of the album. Saw a lot of owls this week. Just owls on the brain. So that made me think of Valerie June and, hey, My Life is a Country Song. That kind of works too. The Deslons in the set, they just played the Ice House this last week. Just a great show from that New Orleans-based band. The new album is Don't Let It Die, Volume 1. It's a compilation of cover songs, but you wouldn't know because you probably don't know 90% of the songs on there. There was one that when I was listening through it, I said, oh, Shelby Lynn. But they said it's just covering songs of their friends, you know. We have, or want to be friends, I guess. I have a lot of friends. The song we sampled there was Moving. Howie taking the lead vocals on that. Their new drummer, or more recently new drummer, anyway. Again, yeah, the Deslons. G.B. Layton also in the set. He just released an album called Tangerine, probably G.B. Layton's, Brian Layton's best release. Yeah, just getting better with age, Brian. Just Be Good Today, name of the song that we sampled there. And then opening that long set of music way back at about 3:31, Jason Isbell, Crimson and Clay off of Foxes in the Snow.
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0: Like that show. Yeah, check it out. All right, back to music here. I mean, it is just like 4 minutes after four, which means we are into our second hour of our now 3 hour Root Cellar program. And of course, coming up at 4:30-ish, it is our Ruler of the Underground. And I got some tunes from Neil Young lined up. And then don't let me forget, I got to announce next month's Ruler. I know who it is. You're going to love it. But I'm keeping it close to the vest for the moment. But Neil Young coming up right around 4:30. In the meantime, let's get back to music, shall we, Carl? It is Carrie Arnett, title track from When the Dust Settles on the Root Cellar KVSC.

0: first on your FM dial, 88.1 FM, KVSC. Michael Gay closing out an all-local set of music. Songs called Sleeper Cab off of Make It Right. And that was some brand spanking new vinyl I brought in. And you wouldn't have known that was vinyl. That sound, it sounded like digital. Hey, Michael Gay opened one of the openers for the Deslons this last week at the Ice House. I'd heard of him, never heard him. Very impressed. Make It Right, the name of the album. Ahead of that, Sarah Morris from her excellent album came out last year. The album's called Say Yes. We heard some of that is true. Lucy Michelle in the set as well from her 2023 album Womanly. We heard Little Boy in Green. Kind of a cool vibe there. And then going back to 2018 for the title track from Carrie Arnett's When the Dust Settles. I haven't heard anything from Carrie Arnett. I think she's kind of stepped aside from the music biz. I guess can't blame her for that, but boy, it sure sounded good to me.
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0: 60 degrees and rainy in the Granite City, but of course you don't need me to tell you that. And where did the rain come from anyway? I didn't know it was supposed to rain all day, but it's welcome. Rain continues into the evening, low around 58. Tomorrow might eke out 80 degrees, but they're saying a high of 79. Chance of showers continues Monday night, low of 53 under partly cloudy skies. Up into the mid-80s, 85 on a Tuesday under mostly sunny skies. Hey, it's a rainy day. Just hang out with Carl and the Root Cellar and, yeah, just check it all out. What's he playing this week? Well, right now, he's going to play something from the Nelsons, a little something from Lucas Nelson, followed by Willie covering Leonard Cohen. And then at 4:30, it is, who is it? It's Neil Young. The Root Cellar, KVSC.

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I have torn everyone who reached out for me.

Educational Public Radio, 88.1 FM, KVSC. A little Willie Lucas set there on the Root Cellar from an album called The Tower of Song. The songs of Leonard Cohen. We heard Willie Nelson giving us Bird on a Wire. Love that tune. Of course, hard not to love anything Willie touches. His son, Lucas Nelson, and The Promise of the Real, ahead of that from A Few Stars Apart.

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0: So I've been saying it all so long, our ruler of the underground, and it's been this way, of course, for all 5 Sundays in May, it's Neil Young. So I got four Neil Young tunes I'm going to play for you, and then I'm going to keep. So once you hear someone other than Neil, you know, the rule is over. But I'm gonna play music till 5 o'clock, so or right around there, 5-ish. Where are we going to start? We're going to start with a live version of Don't Let It Bring You Down off of Live at Massey Hall, 1971. Here's Neil Young, ruler of the underground, the Root Cellar, KVSC.

0: We're going to start with a starting an F, just riding on the F. Maybe that's a good way to start, or maybe the D. What do you think, Ben?
1: The F sounded good while ago.
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1: Thank you very much.
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0: 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Dylan LeBlanc winding up a long set of music here on KVSC's Root Cellar from the 2023 album Coyote. We heard Telluride. He's coming back to the Turf Club this June, couple weeks out, I believe the 15th. You like what you hear? Check that out. Sabine McCullough in that set from Don't Call Me Baby, Louisiana Hound Dog. Love that tune. The latest from Emily Nenny. The album's called Movin' Shoes. We heard Talkin' to Your Toothbrush. I think this is probably her strongest release so far. Only getting better, Emily. Snowcaps in that set. The latest project from Katie Crutchfield. Self-titled album. We heard the song Wasteland and drumroll, please. Waxahachie and Katie Crutchfield are going to be our rulers of the underground in June. They will rule the underground. And so we intentionally said it's Waxahachie and Katie Crutchfield so we could play Snowcaps and Planes and some of her other projects besides Waxahachie. Yeah, that's our ruler of the underground next month. And Uncle Frank will kick that off next week. Winding up this month's ruler of the underground, of course, Neil Young. We heard the classic tune there. I apologize for any of you that say, oh, geez, you hear that everywhere. That's just one of my favorite Neil Young tunes. My, my, hey, hey, out of the blue. Lead track from Rust Never Sleeps. Then we heard from Prairie Wind. He was king, and I like the banter on that Elvis has left the building. Just fun stuff, and it's a great song. We also heard from Neil Young and Crazy Horse off of the Zuma album, Looking for a Love. And just, I was just poking around for some deeper tracks, and it's like, oh, that is, Zuma is jumping out at me. So I guess as was Prairie Wind, that he was king. There were several. It was so much fun trying to find the right sets for you all. For y'all. Starting off the ruler of the underground this set, a live version of Don't Let It Bring You Down from Live at Massey Hall, 1971.
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0: 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Oh, hey, a shout out to my caller who had a request. I could not find your request. If there's something you want else you would like to hear, just give me a call on the studio line. And that goes for all of you. Studio line's request line is open. I'm sitting here waiting to hear from you. 320-308-KVSC. If I can find it, if it's clean, meaning FCC friendly, and it fits the Root Cellar format, I would love to play your Root Cellar request. With that, I'm going to play some Anders Osborne. He's coming back to the Dakota last Monday in June. So from Space Dust and Ocean Views, here's a song called Wind on the Root Cellar KVSC.

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Shannon McNally from the Waylon Sessions. Struggling to get that out, I don't know why. Black Rose, the name of the tune, featuring a little help there on guitar from Buddy Miller. And man, that guy can play. Yeah, great tune, the Waylon cover, of course. Kelsey Walden in that. Lead track off of Every Ghost song. It's called Ghost of Myself. Came out last year. Played the heck out of that album. Love that album. Elin Jewell in the set as well. Butcher Holler is the name of the album. And that is a bunch of Loretta Lynn covers. Deep as Your Pocket, the tune we sampled there. Jesse Coulter in the set, giving us a Kris Kristofferson song called The Captive off of The Life and Songs of Kris Kristofferson. Snuck a little Patti Smith into the set, rocking out to Summer Cannibals. We also heard from Colby Acuff. American Sun is the album. Nightmare, the song that we heard there. And then we heard from Anders Osborne. Yeah,

0: coming to the Dakota end of June. 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
1: 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Tommy Stinson is known for starting out as the bassist for The Replacements. 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
0: Yeah, we have a half hour to go here on the Roots Cellar. Plenty of roots rock, alt country, Americana yet to come. Coming up at 6, it's John Drake giving us The Music Never Stopped. And then, of course, it's classic rock. After that, tonight, Gypsy stepping in for Winston to get things started around 7 o'clock. Back to the music. Here's some the whole Shannon McNally getting a little help from Buddy Miller made me think I wanted to play some Buddy Miller. So here's Buddy and Julie Miller, title track to Breakdown on 20th Avenue South on the Root Cellar, KVSC.

It's okay, I'll be in a minute, right?

0: New music from Joe Pernice on The Root Cellar. Sunny, I Was Wrong is the name of the release. Peace in Our Home, the song that we sampled there. And we heard a pair of tunes off of an album entitled Silver Patron Saints, the songs of Jesse Mullen. Fantastic Cat giving us a version of Queen of the Underworld. And I'll be honest, that's the song I was looking to play. But I guess I read the sleeve wrong. I read the sleeve and not the album. And the sleeve said that was the second song. So we also got a bonus tune in there from the same album from Aaron Lee Tijan, Shining Down, the name of that tune. And then Gomez in that set, hadn't listened to them in a while, took a song off of Liquid Skin called Hangover. Love that tune. And then Buddy and Julie Miller giving us Breakdown on 20th. Avenue South.
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0: Couple more tunes to go here on The Root Cellar, but keep the dial right here at 88.1 FM as great programming coming your way all Sunday night long. Coming up at 6 o'clock, it's John Drake with the music Never Stopped, featuring the music of The Grateful Dead. And then, of course, it's classic rock starting at 7 p.m. Gypsy in for Winston tonight, and then he'll pass the baton to Sarah Jane Smith around 10, and she'll take it till 2 a.m. All right. I don't know about you, but I have a feeling that we need some cows around. Yes, cows around. Cor Blund on The Root Cellar.
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0: 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The Bottle Rockets closing out that short set of music, title track from the 2003 album Blue Sky. I wish I had some blue sky to play that too. Cor Blund in there as well with little cows around. Always a fun tune there. All right, my name is Carl. That does it for me for this week. I will be back in a couple weeks. Uncle Frank's up next week. The music never stopped. Coming your way next.
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Welcome to The Music Never Stopped. I'm John Drake. Today, we'll delve into the Grateful Dead during the 1990s. This is not an easy decade to reflect on, as the band sustained many changes while dragging their heels through significant real-life episodes involving both the band and their fan base. 1990 can be divided by Brent Midland and what came after the keyboardist's death at the age of 37. Spring and summer tours were both seemingly inauspicious, aside from Branford Marsalis guesting on sax at Nassau Vets in March and Phil Lesh having to deny rumors he was quitting the Dead during the Rex Foundation benefit shows at Cal Expo in June. Summer tour ended with three shows in Tinley Park, Illinois, on July 23rd, and 3 days later, Midland was found dead of a drug overdose on July 26th. It's said Brent was inexperienced with hard drugs and preferred alcohol when he ingested a toxic combo of cocaine and morphine. We'll begin by remembering Brent with the final performance of Easy to Love You, recorded on July 18th, 1990, at Deer Creek Music Center in Indiana, a little more than a week before his death.

Soldiering On, the Dead announced that Fall Tour 1990 would go on as scheduled. The band hired two keyboard players to replace Midland. Vince Welnick, who had been a founding member of the Tubes and who more recently was playing with Todd Rundgren, would handle synths, and Bruce Hornsby would play piano. Fall 90 is considered one of the strongest for the Dead in recent years, especially stateside. The Dead toured Europe once more from October 13th to November 1st and played their customary New Year's run in Oakland with guests including Branford Marsalis and word jazz pioneer Ken Nordine. The Grateful Dead were being celebrated in their 25th year with a number of publications, CD releases including the Live Without a Net and the first Grateful Dead tribute album, Dedicated. Public interest in the Dead was peaking as the band made $35 million on tour in 1991 and were the top-grossing music act in the U.S. Longtime friend and concert promoter Bill Graham was killed in a helicopter crash on October 25, 1991. To honor Graham's memory, the Dead played their final New Year's Eve run that December. The Dead were, as well, part of the Bill Graham Memorial Show, drawing 300,000 to Golden Gate Park on November 3rd. Bill's favorite Dead song was Sugar Magnolia. This version was recorded on June 17, 1991, at Giant Stadium in East Rutherford, New Jersey.

sunshine daydream. Walk you in the tall trees. We're going through the wind goes. Blooming, blooming like a rainbow. So come on over, Shirley. Light up, see me, I'll catch you in the morning sunshine. But you got one over here.

0: I'd like to thank Bruce Hornsby for sitting in.
1: Music from the Jerry Garcia Band from the Coliseum, Hampton, Virginia, on November 9th, 1991. A cover of Chuck Berry's You Never Can Tell. Before that, the Grateful Dead and Garcia covering Willie Dixon's The Same Thing at Cal Expo on May 27th, 1993. We began the set with the 1991 take on the classic Sugar Magnolia, a song that was played at the Grateful Dead's final show in Chicago, July 9th, 1995. The Grateful Dead's fortunes lay heavy on the shoulders of Jerry Garcia. His decline was visible during Spring Tour 1992, a period known for in-ear monitors and much less inter-band communication. On August 2, 1992, the guitarist collapsed at his home in Marin County. His recovery caused the cancellation of 23 scheduled shows, coming back in Denver on December 2, 92. There was a brief rally during 93, though summer 1994 tour noted for an obvious decline in Garcia's attention, playing, and singing caused deadheads to stay away for stronger shows in the fall. Teleprompters were introduced in December 94. 1995 began with Garcia crashing a car on Highway 101 in mid-January. During shows in June and July, there were incidents where thousands of ticketless fans rushed the gates in Vermont, Albany, New York, and Deer Creek. The tour from hell ended with the Box of Rain encore in Chicago, July 9th, and a little over a week later, Jerry checked in to Betty Ford Clinic. On August 8th, Garcia went back to rehab, this time at Serenity Knowles in Forest Knowles, closer to home. Jerry Garcia was found unresponsive the next morning, dying of heart failure at the age of 53.

That was music from the first post-Grateful Dead lineup, The Other Ones, recorded live during Further Festival 1998 with a take on Bruce Hornsby's white-wheeled limousine. The Other Ones included Hornsby along with Bob Weir, Phil Esch, and Mickey Hart. Lead guitar were handled by the duo of Steve Kimmick and Mark Caron. The live tracks were released on the 1999 double CD The Strange Remain on Arista Records. Before that, the album title's inspiration, Only the Strange Remain, from Mickey Hart's Mystery Box, released on Ryko Disc in 1996. The vocals featured the Gyudo Monks Tantric Choir and the six-piece vocal band, the Mint Juleps. The rhythm section includes Giovanni Hidalgo on percussion and Habib Faye on bass guitar. Our final song comes from the live compilation Ready or Not, a collection of songs intended for the never-completed final studio recording. Vince Welnick's first original song for The Grateful Dead was conceived with Bob Breilove, with lyrics by Robert Hunter. We'll return to Cooler Times and Deer Creek, June 28, 1992, for a true road song, Way to Go Home.

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3: Dick Bramer, Kevin Harlan, John Madden. 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
4: 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And St. Cloud State leads with 53 seconds to go!
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